Okay. 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Get ready for the international hate boy, Mula Juan Magal.

crazy bitch. I do what I want when I feel like it. All I wanna do is lose control. You know that I'm a crazy bitch. I do what I want when I feel like it.